0: Hvordan bliver vejret i weekenden, spørger du? 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
1: Mod øst kan søndagen byde på lidt regn, men ellers bliver der plads til nogen sol og mest tørt vejr med temperaturer mellem 14 og 16 grader.
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3: Welcome to Hard Drive. I'm Lew Brutus. October is now here, and with it comes Halloween season. So get your decorations up, because they've already had the Christmas things hanging for the last 2 months. Anyway, this week on the world-famous Hard Drive, my guests will include Five Finger Death Punch, From Ashes to New, Fozzy, Catch Your Breath, and Ninth Key. We'll also get you plugged in with Dirty Honey and announce the brand new Screamer of the Week. 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Foo Fighters, their latest Window on the world-famous Hard Drive. Welcome aboard.

0: Hard Drive, Double Dose of one of the many bands I am checking out this weekend at Tom Morello's Power to the People Festival outside of Washington, D.C., Foo Fighters, My Hero, and their latest Window. I'm Lou Brutus. Time now to get you plugged in with the new one from Dirty Honey. Frontman Mark LaBelle joins me now. Tell me about Lights Out.
1: We did a whole different version of that song, and we kind of reverted back to the original arrangement and style of, you know, the original demo. And it just took some lyric and melody changes to really make it what we all wanted it to be. But that took literally years to find the right match for that song. So, I mean, we could have lived with the second version of the song that didn't wind up making the cut, or, you know, we could have taken a little more time like we did and come up with something that everybody likes way more. So, it's kind of nice. I typically am a person that has regrets after leaving the studio. So I would love to sit with everything for a month and then be like, this one thing is still bugging me. Let's go back and make it right. You're right.

0: Electric Call Boy on the world famous hard drive featuring Dexter from The Offspring. Let the good times roll. I'm Lou Brutus. Zoltan Bathory of Five Finger Death Punch joins me now. The band is currently out on their legacy tour. I can only imagine you guys have touring down to a science.
1: When you're traveling, I think it's actually a very important talent, that you kind of have to attain. If you wanna be a pro traveler, assume that people probably, you're traveling, you're maybe on vacation, right? Assume that people probably not necessarily have it great, you know? So don't add to that. So I think that's kind of a skill. Like I'm telling you, I'm purposely, if I approach any kind of clerk, any kind of desk anywhere, I am giving them the hey kind of thing, even if I had a crappy day, right? Because then let's not escalate that. I know it's, you know, after this, I'm going to go and hug a tree, you know what I mean? So I know like it sounds like a tree huggers, you know, advice for traveling, but no, it's actually makes a huge difference. So I can really say that I don't really, it's really rare that I have problems traveling.

0: over to him, and he went the exact right direction that that we wanted to go. Just a few tweaks here and there, and everything was perfect.
1: As a band grows up, I think many times you need to learn how to, like, let go. You know, you've got to let other people do the work for you instead of doing everything yourselves. Is that comfortable for you at this point, or do you still get like, oh, do you ever have any trepidation or worries or nagging things about other people doing all the other stuff?
0: No, not really. Most of the time we do everything as a team. There are a few things that certain guys are just really good at, and we're just like, yeah, go ahead. When it comes to like songwriting or like the art or anything like that, it's pretty collaborative.

Hour two of Hard Drive underway this week with a band I'll soon be seeing on the road with Skillet, Autumn Kings. I'm Lou Brutus. We now check in at the topsy-turvy world of rock and roll gossip and news that we call dirt. Slipknot are going big in 2027, announcing their first ever stadium tour, the sickest stadium tour. It will begin July 3rd at London's Wembley Stadium before traveling to North America. Shows will include New York, Chicago, Boston, and Northern California. Bring Me the Horizon will support every North American date with a rotating lineup including Lamb of God, Motionless in White, Lorna Shore, Acid Bath, and more. Slipknot are promising brand new staging and a career-spanning set list. Tickets are on sale now. Anthrax needed a drummer in a hurry this week. Longtime drummer Charlie Benante was unable to play the band's gig with Iron Maiden and Megadeth at the Alamo Dome in San Antone for undisclosed reasons, so former Fear Factory drummer Mike Heller got the call at 2 in the afternoon, shortly before showtime. Heller says he didn't know any Anthrax songs on drums, but quickly charted the material, spent less than an hour with the group, then walked on stage in front of tens of thousands of people. Heller helping Anthrax get through a 5-song set that included Caught in a Mosh Pit, Madhouse, Antisocial, Got the Time, and Indians. Finally, Korn's Brian Head Welch and Fieldy shared a stage recently for the first time in over 5 years. The reunion happened in Boise, Idaho, the grand opening of the new headquarters and venue for the Whosoevers. Fieldy, who stepped away from Korn in 2021, joined POD on stage, with Head also getting in on the action. The two Korn founding members performed together on a cover of the Beastie Boys' Sabotage and also shared the stage with Flyleaf's Lacey Sturm. There is no word that Fieldy is returning to Korn. That is all the dirt that's fit to dish since we're talking Korn. Got the Life on Hard Drive.

0: Thank you for hanging with me this weekend on Hard Drive. I'm Lou Brutus. Always happy to be joined by Chris Jericho of Fozzy. Chris, I love your tune, I Know Evil. We all actually kind of know evil when we see it, don't we?
1: So one of the things that we've done, because we have created a sound for ourselves over the last decade, like I said, unbeknownst to us, there's a lot of people that when I played them I Know Evil before it came out, were like, oh, this has the Fozzy sound. And I was like, wow, what exactly is the Fozzy sound? Some of that is kind of dark lyrics that really hit home. Like you mentioned, I Know Evil. We all know evil. We've seen it before, whether we've seen it on the street or on the news, or whether we've experienced it even at a small level. You know, somebody cuts you off and you have that instant of like, I want to kill this guy. For that 2 seconds, you know what evil is. Just most of us are able to contain that. The ones that can't are the ones that, you know, end up in jail. So, yeah, there is a little bit of a vibe to the lyrics of I Know Evil that we can all relate to. And we had that with Judas, and we had that with Painless, and we've had that with Fall in Line and all of our big songs, radio songs, because they're lyrics that you can relate to. What do they mean? What does it mean, Chris, the lyrics to I Know Evil? Doesn't matter what it means to me. What does it mean to you, Lou? What does it mean to the listener? What does it mean to somebody that's, you know, hearing this for the first time? And that's when you have a song that really connects and becomes a big hit, is something that means a lot to different people. It takes a minute

0: Avatar on the world famous hard drive. I cannot wait to catch them next summer with Metallica and Limp Bizkit. I'm Lou Brutus, joined now by Matt from the band From Ashes to New. I know you play a big role in the sequencing of your records. If you would, tell me about that process.
1: When you're listening to the songs over and over and over and over and over again, and when we do them, you put them in your playlist in alphabetical order. So it's not like you're ordering them. They're just in alphabetical order coming from the studio. But as you're listening, sometimes, man, even in alphabetical order, one song goes into the next and you're like, ooh, that sounds perfect. So then you know that has to do that. But one of the things that makes it difficult, Lou, is the modern era with streaming. And what happens in there is they do what's called front loading. You know, front loading, if for anyone that doesn't know, is you take all the songs that are suspected to be either the singles or the best songs in the record and you load them to the front of the record. And then everything else stays in the back of the record. And the reason they do that is because obviously the attention spans nowadays in algorithms is like 2 to 8 seconds, right? So you've got to capture people quick. So if they listen to a song that they love and then the next song comes on and they hear it and go, ooh, I like that too, that entices them to stay. So if you're front loading a record with songs that people A, already know, or B, are suspected to be the ones that people would love to know, that makes it easier to keep a listener. So that makes it harder to sequence a record because now all of a sudden you're not putting song into song in the way that it flows. You're putting best song to best song to best song to best song. And then you're kind of backloading everything else in the record.

0: From their forthcoming new album, Palace for the People, which drops next Friday, Greta Van Fleet on hard drive, who will be amongst my guests on the show next week. For now, I'm Lou Brutus, joined by Low Spirit from Ninth Key. Now, I usually do not ask this question, but your moniker has me very curious. Tell me about the name Ninth Key.
1: I mean, Ninth Key, it's a name that we kind of developed organically, and it developed from the idea of skeleton keys and how a skeleton key can kind of open any door. And the number 9 has a lot of kind of symbolism behind it and what the number actually means as a life number. I think, if I'm not mistaken, I think Josh is a 9 as like a life number for what he is. But the idea that number 9 is to symbolize the end of a cycle before returning back to 1. And we feel that as a culture and as a people, like, we're cooked. Like, we've reached a fever point, right? A fever pitch. And we have to dial it all the way back. And the idea of the band is can we be a key to the door to take it back to where we began?

0: There you have the brand new Screamer of the Week on the world famous hard drive. It's Architects with Machine. That'll do it for the show this week. 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Me, I'm Lou Brutus, leaving you with the words of writer Dr. Hunter S. Thompson. 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I'll catch you next week on Hard Drive.
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0: Rise Against var det her med Re-Education Through Labor, hvor klokken er nærmest de 18. 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
2: 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Her er dine værter fra Guns N' Roses, Duff McKagan og hans partner in crime, Susan Holmes McKagan.
4: Hey, it's Duff McKagan.
5: And I'm Susan Holmes McKagan. Welcome back to our show, which we get to be here with you each and every week. Three Chords and the Truth.
4: Yeah, yeah.
5: It's October, guys. And you know what that means. Actually, technically, it starts in September. But we're talking about Oktoberfest. And it's all over the world. We're going to play a bunch of great German rock artists for you today. But we want to take a moment and send our very best wishes and love to the family and band of the great Angry Anderson, who passed last week while on tour. This show is dedicated to you, Angry. And here we go with Rose Tattoo, Scarred for Life.

0: And that was some Scorps.
1: Big city nights. I hear you coming.
0: Yeah. And for that, I had some Rose Tattoo. And we wanted to wish a happy birthday to Sting, who's going to be, can you guys believe it, 75 years young on October 2nd. And we thought it'd be super kind and fun and cool to play a deep cut from The Police's first record, Regatta de
1: Blanc.
0: Blanc.
1: Here's The Police with It's All Right For You.

0: That was except balls to the wall, man.
1: Keep him with our Oktoberfest.
0: That's right. Yeah.
1: German. Artists.
0: What a great song. We played it earlier today and we're like, yeah. So Udo Dirkschneider, the singer from Accept, Guns N' Roses did a tour, I guess it was late 87 or very early 88. We were just sort of breaking in America. We were playing smaller places, but not clubs. We were playing just a step up from clubs, and we did our own tour, and we went through the Midwest and stuff. And we had Zodiac Mind Warp as the main opener, and then Udo Dirkschneider from Accept went solo. So he opened up the show every night we played, and it was just great to see Udo play that song. He'd play Accept songs, and he had a record that had come out that year, so it was cool to have Udo out there. That's all I got to say about Udo.
1: That's cool. That reminds me of the trajectory. We watched this movie, guys, last night called If You Can Only Imagine, too. It's really sweet, heartfelt, but about this band.
0: Mercy Me.
1: If you're looking for a good, full of heart, family, and music, it's really sweet. But it shows kind of that band's trajectory, and you're just rooting for them. And
0: True story.
1: And it's a true story. So If You Can Only Imagine, too, check it out.
0: Here's another true story. Rammstein is from Germany.
1: Yes, that is a true story.
0: This is Rammstein with Do

0: That was some Michael Schenker
1: group. Yeah,
0: group with On and On.
1: I forgot. So when I did the Believe in Me tour in 1994,
0: okay,
1: I did Europe and I opened for the Scorpions, but also Michael Schenker. Because Rudolf Schenker from Scorpions and Michael Schenker from UFO are brothers.
0: Oh, my God. Yeah, I didn't know that. Good factoid.
1: Yeah, Michael Schenker was out there kind of playing acoustic or something, doing something. Mm. But it was cool hanging with Michael Schenker. But anyhow, Wacken Festival is a hard rock festival every year in Germany up near Hamburg.
0: Is it Wacken? If it's a W, that means Wacken.
1: Wacken.
0: They say a V, like W, I think. So anyways, Wacken Wacken Festival.
1: Yeah, and it's really cool. Like Motorhead would headline that thing. And it's a staple of that festival.
0: Amazing.
1: Got to play there last year.
0: Okay, how did that go?
1: It was great, but what was really cool about it, they had a huge Lemmy statue there, which will live at that site forever. And it was...
0: Love that.
1: So Germany, Wacken Festival. We're still in October.
0: Lemmy Kilmister.
1: Yeah.
0: You know.
1: So we thought we'd put a little Motorhead. This is Overkill.

0: Welcome back. It's Susan Holmes McKagan. You just heard some Warlock, All We Are.
1: Doropesh.
0: Doropesh also is keeping with our Oktoberfest theme because she's also German.
1: Yeah.
0: Did you guys know I used to live in Germany?
1: I lived
0: in Hamburg for 3 months. It's a beautiful city. It's right on the water. I worked my butt off every single day. I was modeling, and I came home and bought myself a Porsche.
1: Yeah. You're doing that catalog
0: work. Oh, yeah, catalog. We make that do-re-mi's.
1: That's right.
0: As you say. But I also got to spend a lot of time in Munich, and that's such a beautiful city.
1: It really is, yeah.
0: We love the English.
1: Berlin's killer.
0: Garden. Oh, my God, Berlin, yeah.
1: We'll talk about that in a second, actually.
0: Yes.
1: You said you remember this video, or...
0: Yeah, this is a video from back in the late 90s.
1: Late 80s, I think. Sorry.
0: Oh.
1: Yeah.
0: Okay. The founders of this next band we're going to play for you are called Kingdom Come, and they're both German dudes by the names of Danny Stagg and Lenny Wolf. So we thought we'd play this lost Led Zeppelin leaning gem. Say that 5 times fast. Here you go. Kingdom Come. Get it on.

0: on the Cold War, but we got to see and learn about different stuff, and it was really fascinating, and it wasn't boring, and it was just really cool. And one of the highlights we got to see from that was the David Bowie, the Hansa Studios, where Bowie and many other outstanding A-name game artists recorded at.
1: Yeah.
0: But Bowie did his, you know, epic hero song there during that time.
1: Which the hero song mentions the Berlin Wall and all that stuff. So, again, with our Oktoberfest theme, we're grabbing outside the lines a little bit.
0: Yes.
1: This is David Bowie with Heroes, recorded at Hansa Studios in Berlin. Here's David Bowie.

0: All right. Well, that concludes our Oktoberfest clinking a beer together with y'all show.
1: Clank.
0: Whether it's NA beer or a Weiss beer in Germany, because we are also aired Three Chords and the Truth, we are globally, and we're lucky. One of those countries we air in is Germany, Austria, and Switzerland, I believe. So we're saying hello to you over there and honoring you with our Oktoberfest show.
1: I am Duff McKagan.
0: And I am Susan Holmes McKagan.
1: We are Three Chords and the Truth Weekly. Until next week, I will say adieu.
0: Tschüss. That means thanks in German.
1: See ya.
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